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0: Wrap It Up. Nickelback, Rattle the Cage. That's off their upcoming album, Everything Under the Sun, that hits stores October 30th. Cotton 92.3, where Vegas rocks. It is Gooch. Oof. You can hit me up on the Instagram. You know that, at your buddy Gooch. Or you can text me. Texting is so easy. 702-876-3692. Same exact number you would be calling if you were trying to win stuff. And speaking of winning stuff, I've got passes for you to go check out Weezer. That's coming up here in the 8 a.m. hour. And then in the 9 o'clock hour, I'll have passes for you to check out Rise Against. And we're going to spice it up a little with a little text to win action. What do you think about that? I'm going to pretend like I care about your opinion, but I really don't.
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And for God's sakes, I hope those people were safe after the floods. 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Try for yourself. Here's The Offspring. Kids Aren't All Right. It's Comp.

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Garden, Black Hole Sun, Comp 92.3, Where Vegas Rocks. So here's Comp Rock from the Beastie Boys. And in the song, he talks about his mom throwing away his best porno mag, but then he's also talking about fighting for his right to party, which I get fighting for your right to party, but what does the porno mag have to do with a party? If you show up at a party with a porno mag, you might get escorted out. It's Comp.

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Comp 92.3. It is Gooch. Damn it. I don't know why I said damn it. I'm actually happy to be here. But dude, I've got an Instagram at your buddy Gooch. Damn it. So follow me at your buddy Gooch. So what needs to be said later on today? Actually, next hour, I'll be throwing out some passes for you to check out Weezer. They're going to be at T-Mobile Arena on the 23rd. And in the 9 o'clock hour during the 21-song nonstop walk brought to you by Create Credit Union, I'll be throwing out some passes for you to check out Rise Against at the Pearl Concert Venue. Going to be a doozy. I love both those bands. You're not going to want to miss this. So here's Comp Rock from Cage the Elephant. And if it teaches us any lesson, it's, for God's sakes, don't ever put a needle in your arm. Unless you're diabetic. And I don't even think it goes into your arm. So I think we're good. Beaches in Tennessee, Cage the Elephant. It's Comp 92.3.

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Red Hot Chili Peppers, Under the Bridge, Comp 92.3, Where Vegas Rocks. So you want to talk about a front man that we could really use right around now? Chris Cornell, my God. I don't care what you're drinking. Could be booze, most likely coffee, maybe even some juice. But do me a solid and pour some out for Chris, huh? Like a Stone, Audio Slave, it's Comp 92.3.

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Loser, Continetti 2.3, where Vegas rocks. So I got to meet these guys a long time ago. I interviewed them, and they taught me how to swing a golf club. 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Theory of a Dead Man, Bad Girlfriend, it's Continetti 2.3.

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title or release date. 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Cotton 92.3, where Vegas rocks its gooch. And yeah, I got stuff for you to win. And today we're doing things a little bit differently. 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These are for Weezer tickets. 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

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Next hour, I'll have passes for you to go check out Rise Against on the 17th down at Pearl inside the Palms. And if you have not seen Rise Against, guys, let's upgrade your life. Specifically, your life choices, because my God, they're incredible. That's all coming up. Here's Shinedown, Young Again on Comp.

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So, little reminder, you still have until 9:30, let's just say, to hurry up and text in the word Weezer. 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I can't believe I just did that out loud. 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Here's Bad Omens. Just pretend.

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Now, last hour, and that contest is still running. Last hour, I was giving out some passes for you to check out Weezer. Now it's text to win. So I hope you texted in the word Weezer to 702-876-3692. You have until 9:30 to do so. But right now, I have another text to win contest. This is for Rise Against passes. These guys are incredible. And if you have not seen them live, you owe it to yourself to hurry up and text in the word Savior right now to 702-876-3692, because that's how you win two tickets to check out Rise Against on the 17th down at the Pearl inside the Palms. Hop to it. Help me help you. Here's the Offspring. Come out and play. Ha, ha, ha.

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We are in the midst of it. And we have two text to win contests going on right now. And one ends in a matter of minutes. So hurry up, text in the word Weezer right now to 702-876-3692. If you are itching to win two tickets to check them out live October 23rd at T-Mobile Arena. Say it ain't so. It's Comp.

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Chevelle, the red comp, 92.3, where Vegas rocks. Guys, there is a text to win contest going on right now all the way up until 10:30. This is for Rise Against passes, so you could see them live on the 17th at the Pearl inside the Palms. They are incredible. And if you have not had a chance to see them, my God, do yourself a favor and treat yourself. Self-love. Self-love was the point of that message. Here's Green Day. When I come around, it's calm. Get your hands off your nipples.

Van Halen, Panama, Comp 92.3, Where Vegas Rocks. Guys, that is it for your buddy Gooch. We've reached our conclusion. But still, the Rise Against tickets, you still have until 10:30 to hurry up and text in the word Savior right now. S-A-V-I-O-R. That's how you spell the word Savior. Text that word right in to 702-876-3692 and get yourself in the running to win two passes to see them live at the Pearl Inside the Palms October 17th. And that is it for your buddy Gooch. Sylvia comes in right after me, and oh my God, the list of giveaways, kind of insane. That's all the incentive you need to keep it on comp, other than incredible music. Here's POD Boom on Comp 92.3. 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
1: Just past 10 o'clock and you're with Kristen on Comedy 2.3, where Vegas rocks, giving you 21 song nonstop locking music, but also giving you prizes. For example, a pair of tickets to Turnstile at Amped at Craig Road Ranch over there on Thursday. You got plans on Thursday. 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

It's your Comp 92.3 Where Vegas Rocks, doing your 21 song nonstop block. It's going on now. The next one will be at 4 something with Dennis, of course. And that's like awesome for the afternoon. And you can just drive home without any commercials. And we won't get paid for that time, but we do enjoy giving that to you. So if you want to be like Jesse, who earlier got tickets to Turnstile for Thursday, that's going to be over at Craig Ranch Regional Park at the Amped there. You can go yourself and meet Jesse if you know who he is. If not, and you just want to go, then do that, because it's going to be a great show, Turnstile, of course. Another show coming up is Corey Taylor is going to be at Fremont Country Club on Sunday. If you feel like you need to go see Corey Taylor all by himself, he's kind of a funny guy, and you want to be like Jesse and get the winnings this morning, well, then be caller number 6, and you can probably do that. It's Comp 92.3. It's your 21 song, nonstop block with Papa Roach.

0: 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Who's this?
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0: You have plans on Sunday to go see Corey Taylor now. That would be at the Fremont Country Club.
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just as much a part of Vegas history as the mob. And we did this without committing a single murder. 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

0: 92.3, where Vegas rocks. It is 9 minutes past 11 o'clock. Now, last hour, if you're just waking up, we've got Jesse, who won tickets to Turnstile. They're going to be in town on Thursday, the 15th, which is this Thursday, at Craig Ranch Regional Park. And then again, you've got Mark. He's going to be checking out Corey Taylor at Fremont Country Club. And that's going to happen on Sunday. If you want to join those guys for those fun times, go online and buy those tickets and go enjoy your week, because there's a lot going on. Speaking of going on, you got to wait until, of course, the 18th, which is another thing going on Sunday. It's going to the Pearl this time. We're going to Taking Back Sunday. Taking Back Sunday is the name of the band, and that's when they're going to be at the Pearl, is on Sunday. If you would like to go, be caller number 6. And of course, you're heading out on a Sunday to the Pearl and enjoying Taking Back Sunday. From Cop 92.3, where Vegas rocks, it's Korn.
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Company 2.3, where Vegas rocks on a great, cool afternoon. And I appreciate you listening. 21 Song Nonstop Block comes back. So don't forget, we already did it at 9 o'clock for 21 songs. And then at 4:20-ish is when Gooch did his and then Huff does his. 21 songs. That's consecutive songs in a row. No commercial breaks happening right here on Comp. You know what else is happening in Las Vegas? April 16th. Doesn't even seem possible because it's so far away. April 16th next year. Nickelback will be stopping right here with their tour.

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Company 2.3, where Vegas rocks you with Kristen Casilvia. Took this one single day off this week just because it's super cloudy. I don't know. I made that up. 90-something at noon, still going to happen. Hooked you up with that. She'll be having a whole bunch of music for us to listen to. Also, during that time, you got that lunch for two at Stefano's Greek and Mediterranean Grill, which is sponsored by Bay Law Injury Attorneys, where winning is no accident. That's all going to happen in just a few minutes right here on Comp 92.3.

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Cognitive 2.3 at your 90 something at noon. Sylvia's got you hooked up. Even though she took a cloudy Tuesday off, she's got you hooked up with the best 90s music, of course, for your 90s something at noon. And she also has, up in about 20 minutes, we'll give some tickets away to see We the Gathering at T-Mobile, which will happen on the 23rd of October. Keep in mind, that's in 10 days from now. Also, some deliciousness for lunch for two at Stefano's Greek and Mediterranean Grill, which is sponsored by Bela Attorneys, where winning is no accident. You hungry now, or you feel like you might need to do this tomorrow? Well, be caller number six, and that lunch for two at Stefano's will be yours from Cop 92.3 at your 90s something at noon.

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It's your 90s something at noon. Sylvia hooking you up with a bunch of great 90s music. As usual, I'm Kristen, filling in for her on this Tuesday, which is cloudy. That's probably why she didn't come in. Hey, Rebecca got those tickets to Savano's Greek and Mediterranean Grill, which is sponsored by Bela Injury Attorney, where no winning is no accident. But if you feel like you've been left out and you don't really know Rebecca that well to go join her for this delicious lunch, well, don't worry about it. Because T-Mobile Arena in 10 days' time, Weezer the Gathering will be there. You can be caller number 6 and get those tickets from Cop 92.3. It's your 90.

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Comp 92.3, where Vegas rocks. It's the 13th of October already on a beautiful cloudy day. You got to like this. That's why Sylvia took it off. I'm blaming it on the clouds, but that's okay. We'll go to 2007. This was the Foo Fighters on Comp 92.3, where Vegas rocks.

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Cop Money 2.3, where Vegas rocks you with Kristen on a cloudy day. But if you can actually see the mountains, there is snow up there. Not a lot, not like Montana got, where they got dumped on and expecting more. We just got enough to say, wow, that's beautiful. Speaking of beautiful, here's Cage the Elephant and Beaches in Tennessee. It's new Comp Rock.

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Cop 92.3, where Vegas rocks you with Kristen Sylvia. We'll be back tomorrow because it might be less cloudy. 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It's Nickelback on Cop 92.3, where Vegas rocks. 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
1: 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Also, a stall car on I-15 northbound right around Highway 11. This Porta Subs traffic report is brought to you by Porta Subs. 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

That voice that's telling you to commit a crime, that's not us. But we will provide the soundtrack. Everybody on the ground! 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

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Dennis Huff, you, the White Stripes. Jack White is a Las Vegas resident these days. 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

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Dennis Huff, you, the 21-song nonstop block of comp rock. That's what we do here.

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